0: 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Les mer og kjøp billetter på jesåsen.no. Så ses vi på helt ville dager, fredag 29. og lørdag 30. mai. Vilket jævla liv, va?
1: Whoa there, Mrs. Work-Life Balance Artist. Never mind, on my desk by Friday, filling in for your snowflake co-worker or team-building yoga with your melon letter. It's the weekend now. Take it cheesy, you hear? That's it. 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